I knew I was being threatened. 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I mean, I heard some pretty ugly things about those guys. Ugly stories.

0: Daytona.
1: 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And sometimes this love brings thunder into your life, and it brings a storm. Sing about it.

0: 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And your cash is also my cash. Which is also your cash, but that's also always my cash. You understand?
1: A few questions that I need to know. How you could ever hurt me so. I need to know what I've done wrong.

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8: But I've been forgotten, I do. I've been married long time ago. 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
1: Shut up and sleep with me, come on. 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Shut up and sleep with me, come on. And sleep with me, shut up and sleep with me, come on. Why don't you sleep with me? 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